0: Esto es Blacky Weekend.
1: I kept searching for someone who could turn my life around, but I didn't know it.

0: to finish there, you saying that I'm wrong.
1: You said I had to think about Kylie when I was doing this, and I was.
0: You obviously weren't thinking about Kylie, were you? You were thinking about June Whitfield.
1: I can't hear you.
0: Yeah, well, you're thinking about June Whitfield. That's who you were thinking about.
1: I have to think about somebody. You told me Kylie.
0: Well, listen, you just came in wrong, and then it got progressively worse from there.
1: What?
0: You started wrong, then it just went worse.
1: I can't hear you, cut it out.
0: It went bad, bad, bad, bad, right towards
1: who
0: the
1: end. Who said bad? When you sang?
0: No, when you sang.
1: No.
0: Yes, you can hear me. Don't. Look, you started this on your last album. I don't want anything to do with it. I'm going goodbye.
2: 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Descubrilo en La Cata de Vinilos Miles 100. 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De todo, un ritual. Y una propuesta premium de sushi. Viví la experiencia Blackie. Mística, jazz y alta fidelidad en un ambiente privado para solo 30 personas. Martes 19 de mayo en la exclusiva Sala VIP Alfonsín Storni del Paseo La Plaza. 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Cata de Vinilos, el ritual del jazz te espera. Blackie 89.1, 5 años de solo jazz. Invita Dove Men Care, patrocinador oficial de la Copa Mundial de la FIFA 2026. El jazz nos enseña a abrazar la incertidumbre y a encontrar belleza en el caos. Blackie, 89.1. Solo jazz.

judgment day. Way off of the furniture shelf of the world, I've been a house right on the edge of everything. Where the time is tumbling in a vortex, the nexus of timetable tides. In the final lighthouse, a shining as ending. Not the spinning of the finishing or sweeping time. Driving silence like a stampeding, careening, washing charge.

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Everything Happens to Me. 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Vamos a continuar con Harvey Connick Jr. Do nothing till you hear from me.

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0: Esto es Blackie 89.1. Puro jazz.
1: I let a song go out of my heart. It was the sweetest melody. I know I lost heaven 'cause you were the song.